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You can't touch this. You can't touch this. You can't touch this.

by Loonies. I Got Five on It. 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

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'Cause time is slipping away.

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of cause and effect, respect, love, compassion. This is my church. This is where I heal my hurts. 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

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Heute 90s, 90s Eurodance. 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